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1: 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Mendoza takes the snap. Hands to Hemby. Right up the gut. He passes his way into the end zone. A terrific power run. And Indiana will take the lead right back.
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1: 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Mendoza takes the snap. 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He passes his way into the end zone. A terrific power run. 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
1: Whittington, the running back alongside Dante Moore. He takes the snap. He throws it. It's tipped up in the air. Indiana intercepts it. Indiana comes up with a football. Lewis Moore with the interception.
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0: knows your country. This is what a national championship sounds like.
1: The handoff goes to Nowakowski. He dives his way to the end zone. Touchdown!
2: And the punt is on.
1: Oh, it's blocked.
3: Oh,
1: Indiana,
3: that's huge.
1: Blocks it. It is picked up. Touchdown, Indiana. Isaiah Jones.
4: Mendoza ready to take the snap. He takes it. He looks. He throws the football. And
3: it,
1: he runs it. And he ties for the end zone. Does he get it in? Touchdown!
4: Beck looks. Throws it down the field. And it is intercepted by Indiana. Wow, what a play. And it is Jamari Sharp who comes up with a pick. And the rags to riches story for Indiana football comes to conclusion. And they are the national champions of 2026. What a football team.
5: 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One, two, three.
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2: Whittington, the running back alongside Dante Moore. He takes the snap. He throws it. It's tipped up in the air. Indiana intercepts it. Indiana comes up with a football. Lewis Moore with the interception.
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1: Keyshawn Williams takes it upfield. He gets outside. Williams still trying to avoid a tackler. And finally gets to the 40. Down to the 48-yard line of Michigan before he goes to the ground. What a tremendous play by Keyshawn Williams for Indiana.
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2: 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He dives his way to the end zone. Touchdown!
3: And Hunt is on.
2: Oh, it's blocked.
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2: Indiana
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2: Blocks it. It is picked up. Touchdown, Indiana! Isaiah Jones!
5: Mendoza ready to take the snap. He takes it. He looks. He throws the football. And
4: no, he runs it.
2: No, he runs it. And he ties for the end zone. Does he get it in? Touchdown!
5: Beck looks, throws it down the field, and it is intercepted by Indiana. Wow, what a play! And it is Jamari Sharp who comes up with a pick. And the rags to riches story for Indiana football comes to conclusion. And they are the national champions of 2026. What a football team!
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0: Dante Moore, he takes the snap. He throws it. It's tipped up in the air. Indiana intercepts it. Indiana comes up with a football. Lewis Moore with the interception.
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1: 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Again, the Bloomington North Class of 86 is having our 40th class reunion July 24th and 25th, and we look forward to seeing you there.
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1: 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Wow, what a play. And it was actually Surratt who made the catch. But I'm telling you what now. That was some throw by Fernando Mendoza.
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0: ABC News Radio. I'm Rob Martier. President Trump is preparing to attend the NATO summit in Turkey later this week. He's also speaking to several world leaders ahead of the trip. According to a Kremlin spokesperson, Trump offered to help find a solution to the Ukraine war during a nearly 90-minute phone call with Russian leader Vladimir Putin on Saturday. A star for the U.S. men's national team will play in the next match against Belgium. Apparently, it came after a call from the Oval Office. Reportedly, President Trump picked up the phone and called FIFA President Gianni Infantino to lobby on behalf of Falerin Balogun. A manhunt is underway for suspects after eight people, including several children, were shot last night in Brooklyn's Coney Island. NYPD Commissioner Jessica Tisch says a preliminary investigation indicates a man wearing all black fired multiple rounds into the courtyard where a family was having a barbecue. The victims include four adults and four children. Rob Martier, NBC News Radio.
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0: Kenny Chesney on Hoosier Country 105. Good morning, 6:30. Thanks for waking up with us on this Monday morning. Feels a little more like a Monday after a holiday weekend, doesn't it? Hope you had a great holiday weekend, had some fun, and worked your way around the rain. A lot of really good parts to the weekend, although it was stayed warm, didn't it? Oof. We got a little bit of a break this week. At least it's not heat advisory or heat warning time again. That's kind of nice. Sad that that was just reserved for the Monroe County Fair this year, but we all made it through and we all had a great time out there. It was a lot of fun. Thank you for stopping out and seeing us at the cabin. We had a wonderful fair, always fun, at the Monroe County Fair. We'll continue to kind of wrap that up as we roll through the morning. Right now, let's take a look at this forecast brought to you by Mercury Mental Health for today. Like I said, a little cooler. Chance of some afternoon showers and thunderstorms. About a 30% chance. Some fog here and there this morning. Otherwise, partly sunny with a high of 83 degrees. For tonight, partly cloudy, 68 the low. Tomorrow, a slight chance of afternoon showers and thunderstorms. Sunny with a high of 86. On Wednesday, a chance of afternoon showers and thunderstorms. Otherwise, sunny with a high of 88. Still waiting for the clouds to clear. 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We're at 68 degrees. Now, stay close today. Plenty on the way and a lot of winning still to come. Yeah, just because we're done at the Monroe County Fair doesn't mean we're done giving things away. We'll tell you how you can win coming up on Hoosier Country 105 and give you a chance to win. Stay close. Scotty McCreary and John Party just around the corner.
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1: It's your Country Daily Dirt. Alt-rock singer Beck is sharing a new version of his song, Ride Lonesome. The new track is a duet with Sierra Farrell. In a post on Instagram, Beck said he met Sierra 5 years ago on a dance floor in Nashville. He said a local leaned into his ear and told him, you gotta hear her sing because she's the real deal. Beck also said he believes the new version beats the original. Trace Atkins debuted his newest song American Made on Friday during the Capitol 4th 250th weekend celebration. It's the first new music from Trace in almost half a decade. A Capitol 4th celebration aired live on PBS and is available for streaming on the PBS site. Kelsea Ballerini and Marshmello are teaming up for a summer collab. The two have joined forces on a new song called Another Drink. Marshmello is bringing a country-inspired sound to his production. The song marks his first collaboration with Kelsea. Another Drink is available for streaming now. It's your Country Daily Dirt. I'm Brooke Summers.
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2: NBC News Radio, I'm Michael Kastner. President Trump will host officials from the New York Stock Exchange and NASDAQ in the Oval Office this morning to mark the launch of the new investment accounts for children. The Treasury Department introduced the Trump accounts on July 4th, enabling contributions and providing an updated app for parents to fund accounts and access financial education tools. The FAA is investigating after a Delta Airlines flight was hit by a firework while landing at Chicago's Midway Airport on the 4th of July. The airline says the aircraft was hit by a firework Saturday night while coming from Atlanta. The plane landed without any issues. And Dolly Parton is giving her thanks to Taylor Swift and Travis Kelce for their donation to her Imagination Library. Swift and Kelce donated $2 million to Parton's organization that provides free books to children. Michael Kastner, NBC News Radio.
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6: Thanks, Rick. Good morning. Here's what's happening. Indiana Governor Mike Braun has announced a third consecutive gas usage tax suspension, which will run into the first week of August. The total savings is expected to be around 62 cents per gallon. This is the final suspension the governor is able to make without legislative authority. The Bloomingtonian reported an injury occurred at a Bloomington firework display on Friday evening. An unidentified individual is said to have been hurt by a mortar shell at the Emanuel Church annual Independence Day display and was subsequently flown by helicopter to an Indianapolis hospital. We have no additional information on the individual's current condition. An Indiana State Police report a body found on the side of I-465 yesterday morning was a man who was riding on an e-bike on the highway, allegedly hit by an unknown motorist. Police request assistance from anyone with information or dashcam evidence of the incident. This is Skip Daly, and that's a look at your Hoosier Country 105 News.
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7: Good morning. We missed this one from late last week, but North golfer Ryan Decker wins the 15-year-old age group championship, shooting 73-74 at Swan Lake in Plymouth, Indiana. He was tied with Evansville's Austin Abbott, but Decker won with a birdie on the first playoff hole. Decker will join South's Carl Bailey and Edgewood's Caleb Garrett in the field at the Golf Week Junior Tour event at FAU this Tuesday and Wednesday. South grad Violet Hall swept her three races in the Czech Republic. She won the 100, 200, and 400-meter runs at the Olomouc Women's Grand Prix. Indiana baseball's Hogan Denny named to Team USA this weekend. He's been participating in team training and scrimmages for the last 2 weeks, but yesterday he was selected to the final USA roster that'll go out and compete in the World Baseball Collegiate Championships in Taiwan starting July 11th. They actually leave today. He appeared as catcher, third baseman, left fielder, and right fielder during the scrimmages. Denny is the seventh Hoosier to be named to the USA Collegiate National Team and the second under Coach Mercer. The U.S. Men's National Team is back in action tonight, the round of 16 against Belgium. And they got some surprisingly good news yesterday when FIFA suspended Flo Balogun's red card, meaning he can play tonight. I don't love how it happened, but I think we just have to go with it.
8: Yeah, we got our player back.
7: Yeah, he's back. We don't have to ask any questions. Let's move on. Go with it. The game will kick off at 8 o'clock in Seattle and air on Fox. The winner will get the winner of Portugal and Spain. That is earlier today at 4 o'clock Eastern time.
8: All right. Fun stuff for sure. Last night was crazy.
7: England held on despite being down a man for the last 35 minutes, I think, of that match.
8: Right.
7: Maybe 45 with extra time. They hung in there and won 3-2.
8: In a place where Mexico doesn't lose.
7: No.
8: Ever. They just, I don't think they've ever lost there, have they? Competitive match?
7: Twice.
8: I believe.
7: Twice in 56 years they have lost. Now three times.
8: Wow.
7: Yeah. So very rare. But
8: fun stuff.
7: England gets it done, and England will play Norway in the quarterfinals.
8: And that will be a fun matchup as
7: It'll
8: well.
7: Be rowing.
8: Let's hope our,
7: do that row.
8: That's right.
7: I think we need to start that at Memorial Stadium. Let's do the row.
8: The row
7: is cool.
8: Okay.
7: We're
8: yeah.
7: not Norwegian at all.
8: I think
7: but
8: we
7: I
8: need
7: think
8: something
7: the,
8: like the row.
7: The row is cool.
8: What will it be? We'll call it.
7: Let's just be thinking on that.
8: Okay, all right, yeah, something attached to a buffalo or something. I don't know. We'll work on that. 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A chance for some afternoon showers and thunderstorms today. Patchy fog early, otherwise partly sunny with a high of 83. Partly cloudy tonight, down to 68 tomorrow. Slight chance of afternoon showers and thunderstorms. Sunny and 86 on Wednesday. Chance of afternoon showers and thunderstorms. Again, mostly sunny with a high of 88. 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

0: Jason Aldean on today's Best Country, Hoosier Country 105. Good morning. Hope your Monday's off to a good start. I know after a holiday weekend, it's kind of an extra Monday-ish Monday. So let's try to make it a better Monday for somebody, a really good Monday for somebody. 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
0: 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Chance of afternoon showers and thunderstorms, some patchy fog early this morning, otherwise partly sunny skies today with a high of 83 degrees. Partly cloudy tonight, down to 68 tomorrow. Slight chance of afternoon showers and thunderstorms, otherwise sunny with a high of 86 on Wednesday. A chance of afternoon showers and thunderstorms again, otherwise sunny with a high of 88. 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We're at 68 degrees, and it's time to play the best radio contest ever. And this time around, Lisa Woods is going to play with us. Good morning, Lisa. How are you?
4: I'm great. How are you?
0: I'm peachy. You going to win some money?
4: I'm not.
5: You're not?
4: I'm not very confident.
5: You're going to go the other way. Say, I'm not going to win. Everybody else says they're going to win it, and they don't. We'll see if you say, I don't, and you do.
4: Okay.
5: Maybe it'll work. I like the play. All right, 360 on the line. 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
4: Spot on.
5: Sorry. Well, you try again tomorrow, okay?
4: Okay, I will.
5: All right. Thanks, Lisa. Appreciate you listening. We'll put another 20 in the pot. 380 up for grabs tomorrow when we give you the chance to spin and win the cash in the best radio contest ever on Hoosier Country 105. Trading Post coming up right after Luke Combs.

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0: 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You're first up. What you got for us on the Trading Post?
1: Rick. I think I got a brand new Nike backpack for sale for $20, and I got a brand new black leather vest. 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
0: 4070. Very good. 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You're up. What you got for us on the Trading Post?
2: Well, good morning, Rick.
0: Morning, Mater. What's going on today?
2: Oh, just out here working it.
0: Good deal.
2: How that is.
0: Absolutely. Well, yeah, looking for scrap to haul off?
2: That I am.
0: Okay.
2: If you got any, just give me a call or a text. 812-532-0041. And then, of course, this week is the Owen County Fair Week.
0: Oh, yeah. You got another demo derby coming up, right?
2: That is correct. We've got it on Friday night and Saturday night.
0: Very nice. We just did a weekend of demo derbies. It's time to do another weekend of demo derbies.
2: Absolutely.
0: Because you can't have too many demo derbies, right?
2: No, there's no such thing as too many.
0: They create more scrap metal.
2: That's right.
0: Very good. Well, thanks for the heads up. We appreciate it.
2: Absolutely. Y'all have a great day.
0: Thanks, Mater. You too. 335-1051, our number on the Hoosier Country 105 Trading Post. Give us a ring. Let's get you on the radio. 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Polar Tight Windows and Doors. You're up. What you got for us on the Trading Post?
3: Well, good morning, Rick.
0: Good morning, Frank. How are you today, sir?
3: I'm great. How are you?
0: I'm great, too. What you got for us today?
3: Well, I got something I've never heard on the radio.
0: Really? Okay, what's that?
3: It's called Magical.
0: Magical?
3: Yeah. And okay. What? It's a machine. It's brand new. It's never been used at all. We opened the box and looked at it. But anyway, what this thing does, it makes ketchup, makes everything that any kind of dressing or anything. And it tells you how to make it, what their ingredients are, and everything. Old doggone it, I can't even think now. But anyway, I want $50 for this thing.
0: Okay.
3: And it's, like I said,
0: is it like a blender or something like that?
3: I didn't even look at it. My wife took it out.
0: All right.
3: But you can make everything with it. Daggone it, I can't even think now. But anyway.
0: Salsa. I bet it makes salsa, yeah.
3: Yeah. Anyway, $50 for that. Brand new.
0: All right.
3: And I've still got 55-gallon plastic and steel barrels. Just call me about those. Make docks or floating whatever in your pond, burn trash, whatever. And I've got those are all different prices. Got a Harley jacket. I got two of them. One of them is my personal one, and I don't know how we ended up with the other one. But mine's beautiful. It's only been wore a couple times. I bought it brand new, and different prices on those. And I've got a pocket watch. Now, this is on a chain, and it's got a Harley on the outside where you can see it. And I just had a battery put in it, so it's brand new battery. It's electric. I want $20 for that.
0: All right. And
3: phone number, sir, 317-430-3032. And if you don't get an answer, please leave me a message, and I'll call you back, or you can text me. Thanks, Rick.
0: Sounds like a winner. Thanks, Frank. 335-1051, our phone number on the Hoosier Country 105 Trading Post. 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
11: Your Hoosier Country 105 weather forecast brought to you by Rapid Roofing and Restoration. For today, there is a chance of some afternoon showers and thunderstorms, about a 30% chance, some patchy fog otherwise. Partly sunny today with a high of 83 degrees. For tonight, look for partly cloudy skies, a low down to 68. For tomorrow, a slight chance of afternoon showers and thunderstorms, mostly sunny with a high of 86. On Wednesday, a chance of afternoon showers and thunderstorms, mostly sunny with a high of 88. 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We're at 68 degrees now with George Burge. Birthdays coming up. Phone or text him in at 812-335-1051.

0: Danny Chesney on Hoosier Country 105. It is 7:51. Let's check the birthday list and see who's celebrating today. Well, we have a belated birthday. This past July 4th, Leighton Scroggins had a birthday on Saturday. Dad called in to say happy birthday to you, Leighton. Hope it was a good day. Now, celebrities having a birthday today include actor, screenwriter, Rocky himself, Sylvester Stallone, turns 80 years old today. Rapper, actor 50 Cent is 51 years old, and President George W. Bush is 80 years old today as well. Same age as Rocky, I would have never guessed. Well, there you go. If you're having a birthday, happy birthday to you. From us here at Hoosier Country 105.
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4: NBC News Radio, I'm Michael Kastner. NATO leaders meet in Turkey this week for a summit. The summit kicks off Tuesday in Ankara, where European leaders are bracing for a future in which the U.S. plays a smaller role in security and defense. President Trump welcomes New York Stock Exchange and NASDAQ officials to the Oval Office today to mark the launch of new investment accounts for children. The Treasury Department introduced the Trump accounts on July 4th, enabling contributions and providing an updated app for parents to fund accounts. Joey Chestnut has won his 18th title at the Nathan's Hot Dog Eating Contest in New York City. More from Mark Mayfield.
5: Chestnut dominated the men's competition on Saturday by eating 66 hot dogs and buns in 10 minutes. That's 10 short of his record of 76, but the 42-year-old Chestnut remains unbeaten since 2015.
4: S&P 500 and NASDAQ futures are extending their gains after a strong week on Wall Street. Michael Kastner, NBC News Radio.
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9: Thanks, Rick. Good morning. Here's what's happening. Indiana Governor Mike Braun has announced a third consecutive gas usage tax suspension, which will run into the first week of August. The total savings is expected to be around 62 cents per gallon. This is the final suspension the governor is able to make without legislative authority. The Bloomingtonian reported an injury occurred at a Bloomington firework display on Friday evening. An unidentified individual is said to have been hurt by a mortar shell at the Emmanuel Church annual Independence Day display and was subsequently flown by helicopter to an Indianapolis hospital. We have no additional information on the individual's current condition. An Indiana State Police report a body found on the side of I-465 yesterday morning was a man who was riding on an e-bike on the highway, allegedly hit by an unknown motorist. Police request assistance from anyone with information or dash cam evidence of the incident. This is Skip Daly, and that's a look at your Hoosier Country 105 News.
8: 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Austin Render, good morning.
10: Good morning. We missed this one from last week, but congratulations to Bloomington North's Ryan Decker. He won the 15-year-old age group championship, shooting 73-74 at Swan Lake in Plymouth, Indiana. He was tied with Evansville's Austin Abbott, but Decker won on a birdie on the first playoff hole. He will join Carl Bailey from South and Caleb Garrett from Edgewood in this week's Golf Week Junior Tour field at the Foul Course Tuesday and Wednesday. Also, congratulations to South graduate Violet Hall, swept her three races in the Czech Republic, winning the 100, 200, and 400-meter runs at the Olomouc Women's Grand Prix. Indiana baseball's Hogan Denny named to the Collegiate Team USA team this weekend. He's been participating in team training and scrimmages for the last 2 weeks, playing anywhere from catcher to third to the outfield. He will be selected to the final roster, and they will compete in the World Baseball Collegiate Championships in Taiwan starting on July 11th. Denny is the seventh Hoosier to be named to the USA Collegiate National Team. Action from yesterday in the World Cup, an exciting 3-2 win for England, hanging on for well over half an hour, down a man in the second half to beat Mexico in Mexico, a place that Mexico typically does not lose. England gets the win 3-2. They move on to play Norway, who shut out Brazil 2-0. Today, the U.S. men's national team is back in action of the round of 16 against Belgium. Great news for the U.S. is that Flo Balogun will be able to play after his red card was suspended by FIFA. The game will kick off at 8 o'clock in Seattle and air on Fox. Before that, Portugal and Spain at 4 o'clock Eastern. The two winners will play each other in the quarterfinals.
11: All right. Let's go,
10: USA.
11: As
10: big of a night as there's maybe ever been in soccer in this country.
11: I would certainly say so.
10: I think just about everybody will be glued to their TVs at 8
11: o'clock
10: tonight.
11: Did you see the ratings for the last USA soccer game?
10: It's insane.
11: It was like 22 million.
10: Yep. Yeah. You're going to have the whole country watching this one.
11: It's going to be fun. 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For today, a chance of afternoon showers and thunderstorms. Otherwise, partly sunny with a high of 83. degree. Tonight, partly cloudy skies, down to 68. Tomorrow, slight chance of afternoon showers and thunderstorms, mostly sunny, with a high of 86. On Wednesday, a chance of afternoon showers and thunderstorms, mostly sunny, with a high of 88 degrees. Nice and warm, but definitely cooler than last week. Of course, most everything's cooler than last week. Still waiting for the clouds to clear. 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

0: Blake Shelton on Hoosier Country 105. It's 8:20. Good morning. Hey, Jake Dodd's back at it this Saturday night at the Bluebird. Another 90s country night, and that means another chance for you to win tickets here on Hoosier Country 105, and we're going to make it easy. 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
3: 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It is just that easy. Nice talking to you when we do not have an extreme heat warning advisory.
4: Yeah, we'll take mid-80s.
3: Nothing like that. Yeah, not bad. 83 today, 86. We go to 88 Wednesday and Thursday, and then it starts to cool back down into the mid to lower 80s as we get towards the weekend. So, not bad. I mean, the humidity's down just a little bit. The heat's down just a little bit. It was a tough week, but a fun week at the Monroe County Fair. Really enjoyed that. It was great giving away all the prizes, having everybody out there. And thanks for stopping by and seeing us at the cabin. We gave away a lot of prizes. A lot of really cool stuff this year. It was fun.
4: That was awesome. And, it was hard for me not to just pocket it.
3: Exactly.
4: Give it to other people.
3: A lot of cool things out there. Very handy. 335-1051, our phone number on the Trading Post. 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We still have more stuff to give away, by the way. It's, man, it's going to be a busy week. I mean, we just gave away a bunch of tickets to see Jake Dodds at the Bluebird. Tried to get a winner in the best radio contest ever this morning. Still to come this morning, your chance to win tickets for that big concert out of Tier 10 Music and Sports Park, August 22nd. Joe DeMessina, Montgomery Gentry featuring Eddie Montgomery, the Kentucky Headhunters, and Dylan Carmichael. That's going to be a big show. A really big show. We'll give you a chance to win some tickets to that. Coming up later on this morning here on Hoosier Country 105. Also on the way, a kind of a recap of the demo derby night. We'll check in with Jolly Dave and see how things went out at the Monroe County Fair Friday and Saturday night during the demo derbies. That's on the way here on Hoosier Country 105, along with Luke Combs and Zach Brown Band coming up.
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0: Zach Brown Band on Hoosier Country 105. It's 8:43. Good morning. Let's get our buddy Jolly Dave on the phone. Good morning, sir. How are you doing today?
1: I'm doing great. A little sore, but how's my friend Radio Rick? You made a late night of it and zipped back and was right at work on time.
0: Actually, I was. It was that Mid-Ohio sports car course is not that far away. The rain held off. Everything ran on time, and I was in my living room at 9:30 last night. So,
1: sweet.
0: No complaints at all. But that was just one of many motorsports that were taking place this weekend. By the way, while we're talking motorsports, let's say congratulations to Chase Briscoe, who won the race up in Chicago on the NASCAR circuit.
1: Absolutely.
0: That was cool. Another one of our local guys winning some races, Jolly Dave. Congratulations, man.
1: Thank you, brother. Thank you.
0: You won a figure eight. What, Friday night was a figure eight?
1: We did. Yes, we did.
0: Very
1: absolutely
0: nice. And that was the kiddie car. It was looking good, too.
1: He was a fast cat.
0: Car had a tail? Yeah.
1: Well, had a tail. That's correct.
0: Yeah. I'm sure that gave somebody something to aim at, like, as soon as the green flag dropped, right?
1: It did. We had Brandon Cruz from Bedford. He took the tail off. Good to see the White brothers out in Bloomington again. Jason White raced on with us on the figure eight. And thank you, Jason. And then yours truly brought home the checkered. So that was fun.
0: That's nice, yeah. Nice to see that car with a checkered flag sticking out of it.
1: We had Power Wheels both nights. Let's see, youth competition, the Brantley Livingston took that on Friday night, MWFA. That's, you might as well just say Bone Stock Minivans, because that's pretty much what that is.
0: Okay.
1: I mean, they do the cars the same way. Robert Showrecker, after coming in second place 2 or 3 years in a row, he finally took a checkered. So way to go, Robert. Good for him. He's
0: nice.
1: A fun racer. Kyle Hankins, Hank the Turtle Tank, was probably the crowd pleaser if there was one. And he really put a show on and came down to him and Rob. So well done, Kyle. Excellent job. Saturday night, the MWFA winner was Brandon McIntosh. But we got to give shout-outs to both nights for people like Darren Alltop, Alex McCracken, the Painkiller, and then Alex the Barbarian. If they come, it's a good show. Justin Juddy White, Jason's brother, he brought one Saturday night. Thank you for that. Low Fuel Racing, when they come, it's a party. Jonathan Pace, Joe Wilson, Dayton Hines, and Jimmy Norris. Joe Wilson owes me a chiropractor bill.
0: Yeah, you ran Friday night, a little too sore to get back in the car on Saturday, huh?
1: Little too sore, okay. And then being a little smarter with fake parts on the hip. You know?
0: That makes sense.
1: It was a great time. If you want to see some pictures in a little more detail, B Raines, R-A-I-N-E-S, B Raines Photography, or TNTDerby.com. You can get recaps and videos on YouTube as well.
0: Wow.
1: This weekend, hey, doing it again, a little change up here at the Owen County Fair as well.
0: That's right. Always a big one over at the Owen County Fair.
1: And they're going to mix it up and do Friday night and Saturday night as well. And bear with them. This is new, but they put a great show on over there. Scott Barnett and Don Merchant's going to run Friday night the show. Tony Floyd, PK Pate, and Mater, of course, he'll be there. Telling people to break their sticks. He doesn't take it, man. He is the man in charge. We love Mater.
0: That's fun.
1: So Friday night, get this lineup. Bump and Run Racing. That's basically an oval race in the mud with no rules.
0: Wow.
1: Race.
0: Well, that's fun.
1: Figure eight. Same two tires to race around, only this time in a figure eight pattern. Team Auto Soccer, can't wait.
0: Wow.
1: Teams of four, or just bring your car, and they'll put you with other people if you don't have a full team. And then, of course, the MWFA Regular Demo Derby. That'll be a simple build for Friday night for you guys out there wondering, should I come? Yeah, a simple build. Knock your windshield out. No cheating. Come out there, and one price, $40, gets you all four events as a racer.
0: No kidding.
1: And so that's excellent. Come on out. Fans,
0: I want to see auto soccer. That's Friday night?
1: That's Friday night.
0: That'll be
1: Bump
0: fun.
1: And Run Racing, figure eight, soccer, and then a regular, what you would recognize as a regular derby, the MWFA. I don't even know what that stands for.
0: I don't either.
1: Whatever.
0: But that's on Saturday. Yeah.
1: Break your windows out and run. That's what it is. Saturday night will be the very familiar Lowell Simpson Memorial Derby with all your favorite things going on, the full-size Gut and Go, mid-size mini cars, stock motor swap, front-wheel drive, plus compact truck, van, and SUV, power wheels, so forth. So that'll look like your standard Owen County. We have to thank the Lord above for our weather. Friday was hotter than a witch's hat,
0: yeah.
1: But we got it in. No rain. Saturday, it poured for 20 minutes, and then it stopped. We had a little window. We had a little sea channel of weather and gave us a little window, and they did a great job, and everyone hustled and put on a really good show. But we were soaked for 20 minutes, but that's all right. It waited right up till national anthem time to say, oh, I think I'll rain for 20 minutes. But it was a good time. Thanks, everybody, for coming out. And let's come out and support Scott and the gang over at the Owen County Fair this weekend on Friday and Saturday night. I believe it's $10 to get in. Pit passes are $20. If you're three or under three, that's going to be half price, so it's $5 for that. And there
0: very
1: you go.
0: Nice. Very nice. Well done, Jolly Dave. Now, do you have enough car or van left to compete again this weekend yourself?
1: I've got enough car and van. I don't know about this back.
0: That was my next question. Yeah. Which one is ready to go and which one is not? All right.
1: Between him and Jason White, he licked me pretty good, too, in the figure eight. So we might just watch in the stands.
0: Okay. Nothing wrong with that. Very good. Well, as always, thank you for the update, sir. We appreciate it. And congratulations on a win in that B-Town Kitty car.
1: Thank you very much. God bless you, Rick.
0: Good stuff. Thanks, Jolly Dave. Always fun getting an update. One of the biggest nights of the fair. The Demo Derby had two of them this year and going to do two of them at the Owen County Fair this year. We'll keep you on top of things, of course, here on Hoosier Country 105.
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2: NBC News Radio, I'm Michael Kastner. Fresh off celebrating America's 250th birthday, President Trump is preparing to travel to this week's NATO summit in Turkey. Leaders are gathering there as the Trump administration continues to scrutinize the transatlantic alliance. At least 25 deaths are being blamed on the extreme heat that's been gripping half of the nation. Over 150 million Americans across the eastern U.S. were subjected to record-setting heat on the 4th of July, with heat alerts issued from the Midwest to the Deep South and to the Northeast. Taylor Swift and Travis Kelce donated $26 million to various charities ahead of their Manhattan wedding. More from Mark Mayfield.
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8: Good morning. Congratulations to Bloomington North golfer Ryan Decker. He's the winner of the 15-year-old age group championship, shooting 73-74 at Swan Lake in Plymouth, Indiana. He was tied with Evansville's Austin Abbott, but Decker won with a birdie on the first playoff hole. He'll join South's Carl Bailey and Edgewood's Caleb Garrett, all in the field for the Golf League Junior Tour event at FAU Tuesday and Wednesday. South grad Violet Hall, a winner as well. She swept 3 races in the Czech Republic this past weekend, winning the 100, 200, and 400-meter runs at the Olomouc Women's Grand Prix. Indiana baseball's Hogan Denny was named to the Team USA Collegiate Baseball team this weekend. He's been participating in team training and scrimmages for the last 2 weeks, playing anywhere from catcher to third base to the outfield. He was selected to the final roster that will compete for the World Baseball Collegiate Championships in Taiwan coming up starting July 11th. He appeared in several of those scrimmages. He's the 7th Hoosier to make it on the USA Collegiate National Team and the 2nd under Coach Mercer along with Devin Taylor. The U.S. Men's National Team is back in action tonight, the round of 16 against Belgium. They got great news yesterday when FIFA suspended Flo Balogun's red card, meaning he can play tonight. The game will kick off at 8 o'clock in Seattle and air on Fox. The winner will get the winner of Portugal and Spain, which is today at 4 o'clock Eastern. The Belgium coach had a fun quote. He said, "I didn't realize that July 5th was April Fool's Day," when he found out about Flo Balogun back.
7: Yeah.
8: He's not happy about it.
7: Not.
8: Most everybody is not happy about it unless you're American.
7: We're happy about it, though. We'll take getting our best player back. Yeah. 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A chance of afternoon showers and thunderstorms today. Otherwise, partly sunny with a high of 83. It's about a 30% chance for the showers and thunderstorms. Partly cloudy tonight, down to 68 tomorrow. Slight chance of afternoon showers and thunderstorms, mostly sunny with a high of 86. On Wednesday, a chance of afternoon showers and thunderstorms, otherwise sunny and 88. 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See the lot today. We're at 70 degrees now with Cody Johnson on Hoosier Country 105. Still more chances for you to win on the way this morning. Stay close.

0: Joe DiMessina on Hoosier Country 105. One of those classic country songs. We all know it. We all love it. We get to sing along with it with Joe DiMessina coming up at Tier 10 Music and Sports Park. How much fun is that going to be? That show is heading our way on August 22nd. A big night at Tier 10 Music and Sports Park. You've got Joe DiMessina, Montgomery Gentry featuring Eddie Montgomery, the Kentucky Headhunters, and Dylan Carmichael all playing that night. It's going to be a great time at a great place on Saturday, August 22nd. You want to go? Text Messina. Let's do Messina. 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We're going to draw one winner at random and set you up with a pair of tickets to head to the show to see Joe DiMessina, Montgomery Gentry with Eddie Montgomery, the Kentucky Headhunters, and Dylan Carmichael at Tier 10 Music and Sports Park, August 22nd. 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
2: 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All right, tonight, U.S. Soccer. In the round of 16, is
3: yes,
2: that right? All
3: yeah.
2: right, 8 o'clock, who do we play?
3: Belgium.
2: Are they good?
3: I don't know much about
2: Belgium.
3: I mean,
2: they made it to the round of 16, so that you can't be bad and get this far.
3: I've been told by somebody who knows more than me, they have good players that are in their older ages for soccer.
2: Okay.
3: So, we'll see.
2: Okay. Yeah,
3: but
2: I don't know.
3: I've seen the betting lines are pretty even, maybe giving the U.S. just a slight edge now that Flo Balogun is back.
2: Okay, but without having him, we were probably
3: gonna be
2: a little below that. Okay.
3: Yeah.
2: All right.
3: Need
2: we'll
3: a big
2: see what
3: day
2: happens.
3: Out of Christian Pulisic.
2: Though. All right. And if we win, we play the winner of the 4 o'clock game, right?
3: Spain-Portugal.
2: Okay.
3: Which I feel like has to be a rivalry,
2: I
3: right?
2: would certainly think so. They're neighbors.
3: I mean, right? They literally share this little area of land.
2: Yeah.
3: Like, I would think that they probably don't like each other
2: you
3: very much.
2: You would assume that most neighbors are rivals.
3: Yeah.
2: I mean, even if they do
3: I mean,
2: like
3: if the U.S.
2: each other,
3: plays
2: they're
3: Mexico,
2: still,
3: you know it's going to be
2: it's a rivalry
3: heated.
2: Game. If
3: yep.
2: we play Canada, it's a rivalry yep. game. It's just...
3: I would assume Spain and Portugal's
2: work.
3: Got some...
2: I would think so.
3: I would love to know how that... So they've got, obviously, that section there of, like, extended land of Europe. That's
2: right.
3: Spain and Portugal. How did Portugal, just this little sliver over there, just be like, we're going to speak a different language than everybody else
2: and
3: in this
2: And do something
3: section.
2: Completely different? I have no idea.
3: Yeah. I'm curious how that stuff happens.
2: Yeah, I don't know.
3: Same thing with, like, Brazil,
2: Somewhere
3: speaking Portuguese.
2: Somewhere there's a history teacher that yeah. knows this stuff. Yeah, and the rest of South America is doing Spanish.
3: Yeah.
2: Yeah. I don't know. Maybe there will be a little thing on that.
3: They might do
2: during
3: something
2: the pregame
3: on that. Maybe.
2: Yeah.
3: Maybe I should be watching.
2: Maybe we'll both learn a little history. 335-1051, the phone number on the Hoosier Country 105 Trading Post. 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It's going to be a week of giving stuff away, man. We've got a lot to give away as the 105 giveaways of summer continue all summer long here on Hoosier Country 105. That's brought to you by IU Credit Union, two men and a truck, and IU Athletics. Did you see the autographed game balls upstairs? Or not game balls, I guess. They haven't been in a game, but basketballs and footballs?
3: I did not.
2: Autographed by the coaches? Those will be part of the 105 giveaways of
3: okay.
2: summer. Yeah.
3: Wow.
2: I mean, the prizes get big. We've got some swag bags from IU Credit Union still.
3: Stepping it up.
2: Holiday World tickets, Kentucky Kingdom tickets. Keep listening for your chance to win. This week, it's Tier 10 tickets for the show with Jody Messina, Montgomery Gentry. The Kentucky Headhunters and Dylan Carmichael. We're also giving away Bluebird tickets for the Jake Dodd Show this Friday night. It's another 90s country night at the Bird. And we'll be giving away tickets for the Bloomington Speedway this week. They're back at it Friday night with Legends Night, a 50-lap 410 sprint feature. 50, you don't see the 50-lappers. As much as you used to. So that's going to be a fun night at the Bloomington Speedway. Always your chance to win just around the corner. 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

0: Zach Brown Band on today's Best Country, Hoosier Country 105. 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A chance of afternoon showers and thunderstorms today. Otherwise, partly sunny, a high of 83. It's about a 30% chance for rain. For tonight, partly cloudy skies, down to 68. Tomorrow, slight chance of afternoon showers and thunderstorms. Otherwise, sunny and 86. On Wednesday, a chance of afternoon showers and thunderstorms. Otherwise, sunny with a high of 88. 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Have a great day. Let's do it again tomorrow. More chances for you to win. Tier 10 tickets for the Jody Messina show. We'll put some Bloomington Speedway tickets on the line. Jake Dodds tickets on the line. And of course, best radio contest ever, where that jackpot continues to climb. We'll put $380 up for grabs tomorrow morning here on Hoosier Country 105. Macy's got you next with the Midday Getaway. We'll see you later on. Have a great day. Go USA tonight. Hopefully we'll be talking about the win tomorrow morning.
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0: Chase Matthew. That's all my exes on Hoosier Country 105. Good morning and happy Monday. Hope you had a great 4th of July weekend. And thanks for joining me on the Midday Getaway. It's brought to you by Bounce Flooring, Monroe County YMCA, and HFI Building and Mechanical Solutions. Coming up here soon, we'll talk about some great live music on the way this weekend. We'll also talk about the historic Bloomington Speedway. 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
6: 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Touchdown!
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6: 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It is picked up. Touchdown, Indiana! Isaiah Jones!
8: Mendoza ready to take the snap. He takes it. 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He throws the football. And
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6: And he ties for the end zone. Does he get it in? Touchdown!
8: Beck looks, throws it down the field, and it is intercepted by Indiana.
6: Wow, what a play! 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

0: Pinch That Small Town Boy on Hoosier Country 105. Now for the weather. Today, we do have a chance of afternoon showers and thunderstorms, otherwise partly sunny for the most part with a high around 83. Then tonight, partly cloudy with a low around 68. Tomorrow, a slight chance of afternoon showers and thunderstorms, otherwise mostly sunny with a high around 86. And on Wednesday, a chance of afternoon showers and thunderstorms, otherwise mostly sunny again with a high around 88. Coming up in a few, some Zach Top on Hoosier Country 105.
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4: 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The Bloomington South class of 86 will be celebrating their 40th the same weekend, so we can catch up with all of our Bloomington classmates. Again, the Bloomington North class of 86 is having our 40th class reunion July 24th and 25th, and we look forward to seeing you there.
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0: Morgan Wallen. That's Don't We on Hoosier Country 105. This Friday night, some more great racing out at the historic Bloomington Speedway. On Friday, it is Legends Night, so a bunch of great racing on the way. And keep listening in the Mornings with Rick this week for your chance to win some tickets to those races. Coming up soon, some Dylan Sky and some Jason Aldean on Hoosier Country 105.
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0: 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That's Boots Off on Hoosier Country 105. Checking out the weather. Today, we do have a chance of afternoon showers and thunderstorms. Otherwise, it should be partly sunny with a high around 83. Then tonight, partly cloudy with a low around 68. Tomorrow, a slight chance of afternoon showers and thunderstorms. Otherwise, mostly sunny with a high around 86. And on Wednesday, a chance of afternoon showers and thunderstorms. Otherwise, mostly sunny with a high near 88. Luke Bryan on deck, then some Eli Young Band on the way on Hoosier Country 105.
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1: Fernando takes the snap, gives to Hemby. Hemby drives his way. 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

Hoosier Country 105, that's Dierks Bentley. Remember, you can shop local this summer at farmers markets going on now in Bloomington, Ellettsville, and Spencer throughout the summer. Coming up soon, some Luke Combs. Right now, it's Zach John King. Now

0: Kayla Langley. That's Be Her on Hoosier Country 105. Good morning. It is almost noon, which means it's about time for the Alt Request 90s Diner. If there are any 90s throwback hits that you want to hear, call or text us at 812-335-1051, and we'll get them on during the noon hour. Coming up before then, some Morgan Wallen here on Hoosier Country 105.
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3: NBC News Radio, I'm Michael Kastner. President Trump is touting the launch of his new investment accounts for children while speaking from the Oval Office on Monday. The president said the accounts are, in his words, absolutely incredible for children. He also rang the opening bell from the Oval Office. The man accused of killing conservative activist Charlie Kirk is in a Utah courtroom today for a hearing. Prosecutors aim to convince a judge they have enough evidence to try Tyler Robinson and seek the death penalty. Details surrounding Taylor Swift and Travis Kelce's wedding at Madison Square Garden are slowly emerging. In New York, Natalie Migliore.
4: Adam Sandler officiated the wedding as Swift's brother Austin served as the man of honor, while Kelce's brother Jason was the best man. Guests say you would have never known you were in Madison Square Garden, saying they first walked through a tunnel that featured photos of the couple and then passed through a so-called secret garden.
3: Michael Kastner, NBC News Radio.
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7: Now for the weather. Right now it is overcast and 77. Today we do have a chance of afternoon showers and thunderstorms. Otherwise, it should be pretty cloudy throughout the day with a high around 83. Then tonight, partly cloudy with a low around 68. Tomorrow, a slight chance of afternoon showers and thunderstorms. Otherwise, mostly sunny with a high around 86. And on Wednesday, a chance of afternoon showers and thunderstorms. Again, otherwise mostly sunny with a high around 88. 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Coming up here soon, some Diamond Rio and some Faith Hill. 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He wanted to hear some Toby Keith on Hoosier Country 105.

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0: 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Now for the weather. Currently, it is overcast and 77. We do have a slight chance of thunderstorms and showers this afternoon. Then tonight, it should be partly cloudy with a low around 68. Tomorrow, a slight chance of afternoon showers and thunderstorms. Otherwise, mostly sunny and hot with a high around 86. And then on Wednesday, a chance of afternoon showers and thunderstorms. Otherwise, mostly sunny with a high around 88. Coming up soon, some Jody Messina and some Dwight Yoakam on Who's Your Country 105.
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0: Shelley Wright on the Alt Request 90s Diner, brought to you by IU Auditorium, Two Men and a Truck, Rapid Roofing and Restoration, and Industrial Service and Supply, Inc. Good afternoon. Thanks for hanging out on the diner. Right now, it is 12:49. So about 10 minutes left here to squeeze in a few more requests. Just a couple minutes away from some Vince Gill and some Tracy Lawrence on Hoosier Country 105.
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1: Now Fernando has Hemby to his right. 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Hands to Hemby. Right up the gut. 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

0: Tim McGraw on Hoosier Country 105. Great concert coming up soon at the Tier 10 Music and Sports Park in Spencer on August 22nd. It'll be Jody Messina with Montgomery Gentry featuring Eddie Montgomery, the Kentucky Headhunters, and Dylan Carmichael. Big congrats to anybody who stopped by and saw us at the fair last week and won a pair of tickets. We will be giving some more away, so stay tuned in the Mornings with Rick for your chance to win. Coming up soon, some Brantley Gilbert and some Midland on Hoosier Country 105.
1: 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Montgomery Gentry featuring Eddie Montgomery. 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

0: 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Joe DiMassina, Montgomery Gentry featuring Eddie Montgomery, the Kentucky Headhunters, and Dylan Carmichael. 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
1: Now Fernando has Hemby to his right. Man comes in motion. Mendoza takes the snap. Hands to Hemby. Right up the gut. He passes his way into the end zone. A terrific power run. And Indiana will take the lead right back.
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0: 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Checking out the weather today, a chance of afternoon showers and thunderstorms and a high around 83. Then tonight, partly cloudy with a low around 68. Tomorrow, a slight chance of afternoon showers and thunderstorms, otherwise mostly sunny with a high near 86. And on Wednesday, a chance of afternoon showers and thunderstorms again, otherwise mostly sunny with a high around 88. Coming up soon, some low cash and some Russell Dickerson on Hoosier Country 105.
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1: Whittington, the running back alongside Dante Moore. He takes the snap. He throws it. It's tipped up in the air. Indiana intercepts it. Indiana comes up with a football. Lewis Moore with the interception.
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0: Wetzel and Corey Kent. That's Rocky Mountain Low on Hoosier Country 105. This Saturday night, Jake Dodds will be back at the Bluebird. He's doing another 90s country night. These are always such fun shows. Definitely one you don't want to miss. And keep listening this week for your chance to win a pair of tickets to that show. Coming up soon, some Ella Langley and some Kelsey Ballerini on Hoosier Country 105.
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0: Shay, that's Say So on Hoosier Country 105. Checking out the weather. Today, we do have a chance of showers and thunderstorms this afternoon with a high today around 83. Then tonight, it should be partly cloudy with a low around 68. Tomorrow, a slight chance of afternoon showers and thunderstorms, otherwise mostly sunny with a high around 86. And on Wednesday, a chance of afternoon showers and thunderstorms, otherwise mostly sunny with a high near 88. Coming up here soon, some Brett Young and some John Party on Hoosier Country 105.
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0: Jason Aldean on Hoosier Country 105. Good afternoon. Happy Monday, and thanks for joining me on the Midday Getaway. 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Hope you had a nice long weekend despite the crazy heat and some of the storms we got. I know that we did get some fireworks off, and that was the one thing I was kind of worried about, was were the fireworks going to get rained out on the 4th of July? But I think most places managed to squeeze it in between storms. So that was really great to see, and hopefully you had a great weekend overall. It is about time for me to wrap things up here, but Greg will be on the way soon. Coming up before then, some Russell Dickerson and some Brothers Osborne on Hoosier Country 105.
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2: 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I'm Chris Caraccio.
3: Prosecutors have started calling witnesses at a preliminary hearing related to the murder of Charlie Kirk in Utah. It comes as Kirk's widow, Erica, and his parents are attending a hearing in the case for the first time. Prosecutors aim to convince a judge they have enough evidence to try Tyler Robinson and seek the death penalty. Kirk's family is expected to attend hearings all week, where prosecutors will outline their case against Robinson. President Trump says the U.S. will either make a deal with Iran or they will finish the job. While speaking from the Oval Office today, Trump said it won't be tough to finish the job, but he would rather make a deal. He also reiterated that Iran cannot have a nuclear weapon. Peace talks between the two countries are set to resume after the funeral for Iran's supreme leader. And the U.S. will battle Belgium tonight in the round of 16 from Seattle at the World Cup. FIFA overturned the suspension of the U.S.'s Valerian Balogun, so he's now eligible to play tonight in the pivotal match. I'm Chris Caraccio, NBC News Radio.
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6: 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Your forecast today, sunshine for the most part, temperatures in the low 80s, a high of 83 degrees, partly sunny skies, maybe a chance for some rain showers here and there, low down to 68 tonight, tomorrow 86, and again mostly sunny skies. Let's get back into the country music right now. 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

0: Today's Best Country, Hoosier Country 105, some Lauren Elena here on a Monday afternoon. Hope everybody enjoyed the holiday weekend. Feels cool compared to what we had last week temperature-wise. No longer that heat warning in effect. We are in the mid-80s. We'll keep it moving with all your favorites. Thomas Rhett, coming up next on Hoosier Country 105.
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0: It's Hoosier Country 105 on a Monday afternoon. 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
7: Whittington, the running back alongside Dante Moore. He takes the snap. He throws it. It's tipped up in the air. Indiana intercepts it. Indiana comes up with a football. Lewis Moore with the interception.
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3: NBC News Radio. I'm Chris Caraccio. Prosecutors have started calling witnesses at a preliminary hearing related to the murder of Charlie Kirk in Utah. This comes as Kirk's widow, Erica, and his parents are attending a hearing in the case for the first time. Prosecutors aim to convince a judge that they have enough evidence to try Tyler Robinson and seek the death penalty. Kirk's family is expected to attend hearings all week where prosecutors will outline their case against Robinson. President Trump is cheering the launch of his new investment accounts for children. While speaking today from the Oval Office, he said the accounts are absolutely incredible for children. He also said the accounts will help them become very wealthy people. Trump rang the opening bell from the Oval Office as he hosted officials from the New York Stock Exchange and NASDAQ to commemorate the launch. The Treasury Department introduced the Trump accounts on July 4th, enabling contributions and providing an updated app for parents to fund accounts and access financial education tools. I'm Chris Caraccio, NBC News Radio.
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2: Thanks, Greg. Good afternoon, and here's what's happening. A four-year-old who had gone missing from Indianapolis's west side over the weekend was found deceased on Saturday afternoon. He is believed to have wandered out of his home alone, leaving the property before an Amber Alert and search ensued. First responders searched on foot and utilized drones before finding his body. The cause of death is unknown at this time. Indiana Governor Mike Braun has announced a third consecutive gas usage tax suspension, which will run into the first week of August. Total savings is expected to be around 62 cents per gallon. This is the final suspension the governor is able to make without legislative authority. And Indiana State Police report a body found on the side of I-465 yesterday morning was a man who was riding on an e-bike on the highway, allegedly hit by an unknown motorist. Police request assistance from anyone with information or dash cam evidence of the incident. This is Skip Daly, and that's a look at your Hoosier Country 105 news.
1: 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We do have a chance for some showers and thunderstorms for the afternoon. Tonight, partly cloudy skies, a low down to 68. Tomorrow, a slight chance for rain, otherwise partly sunny. Highs at 86 degrees. Right now, it is 4 o'clock. 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Here's Kane Brown on Hoosier Country 105.

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5: 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He finally gets to the 40, down to the 38-yard line of Michigan before he goes to the ground. What a tremendous play by Keyshawn Williams for Indiana.
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0: today's best country. It's Hoosier Country 105 back here in studio with you. 4 o'clock hour. That was Dan and Shay. Up next, Morgan Wallen, some Taylor Swift in there as well on Hoosier Country 105.
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5: 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He dives his way to the end zone. Touchdown!
6: And the punt is on.
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5: Blocks it. It is picked up. Touchdown, Indiana! Isaiah Jones!
7: Mendoza ready to take the snap. He takes it. He looks. He throws the football. And
6: it, he runs it.
5: And he ties for the end zone. Does he get it in? Touchdown!
7: Beck looks, throws it down the field, and it is in. Intercepted by Indiana. Wow, what a play. And it is Jamari Sharp who comes up with a pick.
5: And the rags to riches story for Indiana football comes to conclusion. And they are the national champions of 2026. What a football team.
8: 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Who?
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2: NBC News Radio, I'm Chris Caraggio. The USA's round of 16 match against Belgium is now hours away. The Stars and Stripes are looking to advance to the World Cup's quarterfinals for the first time since 2002. The match begins at 8 p.m. Eastern in Seattle. This all comes as U.S. striker Flo Balogun had his red card ban suspended, so he will be eligible to play tonight. Earlier, President Trump applauded the decision and said he had asked for a review of the situation. Prosecutors in Utah are trying to make their case against the man accused of murdering Charlie Kirk as Kirk's widow looks on. The team of prosecutors aim to convince a judge they have enough evidence to try Tyler Robinson and seek the death penalty. The week-long preliminary hearing marks the first time Kirk's widow Erica and his parents are in the same room with the man accused of killing Charlie Kirk. The family exited the proceedings when an officer began describing the shooting. Robinson is accused of fatally shooting Kirk at Utah Valley University last September. I'm Chris Caraggio, NBC News Radio.
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2: Thanks, Greg. Good afternoon, and here's what's happening. A four-year-old who had gone missing from Indianapolis's west side over the weekend was found deceased on Saturday afternoon. He is believed to have wandered out of his home alone, leaving the property before an Amber Alert and search ensued. First responders searched on foot and utilized drones before finding his body. The cause of death is unknown at this time. Indiana Governor Mike Braun has announced a third consecutive gas usage tax suspension, which will run into the first week of August. Total savings is expected to be around 62 cents per gallon. This is the final suspension the governor is able to make without legislative authority. And Indiana State Police report a body found on the side of I-465 yesterday morning was a man who was riding on an e-bike on the highway, allegedly hit by an unknown motorist. Police request assistance from anyone with information or dashcam evidence of the incident. This is Skip Daly, and that's a look at your Hoosier Country 105 News.
1: 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A little bit warmer for the rest of the week. We'll be in the mid to upper 80s. Tomorrow, 86. Wednesday, Thursday, a high of 88 degrees. 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

0: It's Hoosier Country 105 on a Monday afternoon. 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

0: 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Thanks for stopping in. That's Low Cash. 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Tonight, a low of 68 degrees, partly cloudy conditions, slight chance for rain tomorrow, otherwise partly sunny, a little bit warmer, a high of 86, Wednesday's high 88 degrees. 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

0: Luke Bryan on Hoosier Country 105. Jordan Davis just before that. We've got some Morgan Wallen ready to go coming up right after this. It's Hoosier Country 105.
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4: It's do or die time tonight. Once again, for Team USA, the Stars and Stripes take on Belgium in the round of 16, looking to advance to the World Cup's quarterfinals for the first time since 2002. The game starts at 8 p.m. Eastern in Seattle. It all comes as U.S. striker Flo Balogun had his red card ban suspended, so he will be eligible to play tonight. Earlier, President Trump applauded the decision and said he asked for a review of the situation. Charlie Kirk's accused murderer is seeing the evidence against him and is facing Kirk's widow for the first time. A week-long evidentiary hearing kicked off today in Utah, where prosecutors are trying to make their case against Tyler Robinson. The team of prosecutors aim to convince a judge they have enough evidence to try Robinson and seek the death penalty. The hearing marks the first time Kirk's widow, Erica, and his parents are in the same room with the man accused of killing Charlie Kirk. The family exited the proceedings when an officer began describing the shooting. I'm Chris Caraccio, NBC News Radio.
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7: 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Tonight, partly cloudy skies, a low down to 68 degrees. For tomorrow, Tuesday, 86, partly sunny, slight chance for a little bit of rain, mainly late in the day. Wednesday, a high of 88 with more sunshine expected. 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

0: Today's Best Country. 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That was Dan and Shay. Up next, Morgan Wallen, some Taylor Swift in there as well on Hoosier Country 105.
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2: NBC News Radio, I'm Scott Carr. Once again, it's do or die for Team USA in World Cup action tonight. The U.S. takes on Belgium in the round of 16, looking to advance to the quarterfinals for the first time since 2002. This after U.S. striker Flo Balogun had his red card banned, suspended, making him eligible for play tonight. Nearly 60 million people across the American Northeast, Mid-Atlantic, and Southern New England are bracing for a life-threatening flash flood threat. Forecasters say heavy rain and thunderstorms are making prime conditions for flash flooding, and more rounds of rain are expected. Wall Street closed higher today as tech stocks rallied to start the week. The Dow finished at a record high, topping 53,000 for the first time ever. Shares of Dell Computers jumped 4% after President Trump promoted their computers after ringing the opening bell for the stock market from the Oval Office. The Dow gained 155 points in today's trading. Scott Carr, NBC News Radio.
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